You had a good day? 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Is it ever bad to be in London? Good.

0: radecita fuxico. 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

from Dream Into It. His song is called 77 with help from Avril Lavigne, Billy Idol.

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He said, sit by me and I'll be your guiding hand. But don't ask me what I think of you, I might not give an answer that you

And I just want to say thank you very much for inviting us back to your party. Let's get the party started. Here's a song called Working.

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1: Thank you so much for joining us. 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I'm Cheryl Waters. I'm here in the KEXP studios with some long-lost friends. Been too long since you've been here. Welcome back. It's Shame.
2: Thank you very much for having us. 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
1: I'm so happy you're here today, and I know you're going to share some songs from your latest album, Cutthroat, but since it's been so long, you're going to take a little tour through your last few albums, and I can't wait. You ready to go?
2: Yeah. We're ready.
1: Shame, live on KEXP.